0: are on the way next.
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0: Let's check sports. Bobby Jackson has details.
2: In local sports, WF West and Centralia girls soccer teams will be in action this evening as the 5-0-2 Bearcats will be on the road at Black Hills in their first conference game of the season. And the 2-3-1 Tigers are also on the road against Shelton, with both varsity games slated for 7 o'clock. In 2B soccer, Napa Vine travels to Tuda Lake to play at 4 o'clock, and Toledo welcomes Battleground with that game set for 6 p.m. Seattle Seahawks quarterback Sam Darnold practiced with the team yesterday and will ramp up as the week goes along, according to head coach Mike McDonald. No word yet as to whether Darnold will start against the Commanders on Sunday. McDonald also had high praise for his backup Drew Locke in his performance against the Arizona Cardinals this past Sunday, leading the team to a 31-7 division victory. And in college football this week, most of the country will be diving into conference play with several matchups that could have huge implications in the top 25, with number 1 Texas at number 14 Tennessee, number 4 Ole Miss at number 21 Florida, and number 20 Oregon at number 12 USC, with early predictors taking the Ducks in that one by 6, 37-31. I'm Bobby Jackson.
0: Twin Cities area weather, cloudy today with a 60% chance of scattered showers. There's a 100% chance of rain at times tonight and tomorrow. I'm Matt Shannon, and you're up to date with KITI News.
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0: 100.5 FM, 1420 KITI, Huey and the News with Bobby Hart. Well, technically, the Mariners are still alive in the AL West race. Realistically, not so much. Josh Naylor hit a bases-loaded single in the bottom of the 10th inning last night, and the Mariners beat the Astros 6-5. Now, here's the deal. For the Mariners to reach October, they need to win their last four games. The Astros need to lose their last four games, and the Rangers need to lose their last four games. Yeah. Mariners are hosting the Angels for the weekend, starting tonight at 6:40.
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0: 100.5 FM, 1420 KITI, Rolling Stones. Well, the Seahawks are all the way across the country this weekend. They're in the other Washington to meet the Commanders. Will Sam Darnold play? Well, don't know. He practiced with the team, and the team is just, they're vague. They're saying he's doing all the right things, and he's stepping in the right direction, but nobody's coming right out and saying, yes, he will play. So we'll see how that works out. In the meantime, Drew Locke is ready to fill in again if needed. The Hawks, by the way, are favored by 7. A game coming up Sunday morning at 10 o'clock.
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0: 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It's the Box Tops and Bobby Hart. Seattle Kraken launch their 2026-2027 regular season 1 week from today. They're going to be at Calgary to face the Flames.
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2: ABC News, I'm Dave Packer. At the White House, President Trump welcomed the Chinese delegation tonight, including President Xi, for a state dinner, wrapping up a day of events between the two leaders, including a trip to the Smithsonian, talks on Iran, AI, and more. Both CNN and MS Now saying they were denied by the White House access to the arrival line at that state dinner for China's President Xi, despite a judge's order earlier today that their credentials be reinstated. The war on Iran justified, says Israeli Prime Minister Benjamin Netanyahu to the UN General Assembly.
3: Devastating Iran's nuclear facilities was hard. It was very hard to do. But for me, it was one of the easiest decisions I've ever had to make as prime minister.
2: A group of delegates walked out of the assembly hall when Netanyahu took the podium at the urging of the Palestinian mission to the United Nations. This is ABC News.
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The greatest hits of all time, 100.5 FM, 1420 KITI. As we get the third degree from the 3 degrees, when will I see you again?

100.5 FM, 1420 KITI. It's Diana Ross and the Supremes with Bobby Hardy this afternoon. College football on tap this weekend. Saturday afternoon at 4:30, the Cougars are hosting the Arizona Wildcats. And then Saturday night,

0: At 8 o'clock, the Huskies host the Minnesota Golden Gophers.
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0: FM 1420 KITI, son of a preacher man, Dusty Springfield and Bobby Hart. Well, I hope these guys are right. This fall expected to be warmer and slightly drier than average here in the Lewis County area. That's talking about September, October, November, and that's according to a new report from NOAA's Climate Prediction Center.
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2: ABC News, I'm Dave Packer. President Trump tonight honoring China's President Xi with a state dinner. The presidents met just under 2 hours earlier today. Trump calling it a great meeting, but lawmakers on Capitol Hill are urging President Trump to take a stronger stance. Republican Senator Rick Scott of Florida says he hopes Trump urges Xi to change his ways.
3: I mean, I understand that, you know, Trump has to be diplomatic, but Xi's a despicable person that is killing us with fentanyl, building a military to try to defeat us.
2: A major nor'easter closing in on the East Coast. The powerful, slow-moving storm off the coast of North Carolina expected path New York to Boston to Maine. ABC News has learned 8 sailors on board the USS Abraham Lincoln aircraft carrier and the ships with it attempted to take their own lives during a grueling 10-month deployment tied to the war with Iran. New Jersey Governor Mikey Sherrill calling on Lieutenant Governor Dale Caldwell to resign after an investigation found credible evidence of sexual harassment. This is ABC News.
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0: 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Got to get it right back to where we started from. Maxine Nightingale along with Bobby Hart this evening.
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Rumor mill just cranking up the rumors. I heard it through the grapevine. 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

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Another day's useless energy spent. Impassioned lovers wrestle as one. Lonely man cries for love and has none. New mother picks up and settles her son. Senior citizens wish they were young. Cold-hearted orb that rules the night removes the colors from our sight. Red is gray and yellow white, but we decide which is right and which is an illusion.

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2: ABC News, I'm Dave Packer. A powerful nor'easter is set to slam the East Coast this weekend from the Carolinas to New England. Right now, that storm developing in the Atlantic off the Carolina coast. Frank Mazza owns a marina in Rhode Island.
3: We just recommend for people to put extra lines on depending on where they're in the marina, which way the wind is going to come.
2: Calling it a great honor, President Trump welcoming the Chinese delegation, including President Xi, for a state dinner tonight. Wrapping up a day of events between the two leaders, included a trip to the Smithsonian, talks on Iran, AI, and more. ABC News has learned that 8 sailors on board the USS Abraham Lincoln aircraft carrier and that carrier group attempted to take their own lives during a grueling 10-month deployment tied to the war in Iran. James Copenhaver, one of the 3 campaign rally attendees shot in 2024 during an assassination attempt on then-candidate Donald Trump in Butler, Pennsylvania, died, said his lawyer, who was 76. This is ABC News.
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KITI with the Bay City Rollers, and Saturday night, well, not quite yet, but very soon. Bobby Jackson here with you on the night shift with more classics into the night. 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

0: KITI with Supremes. Taking a look at your Twin Cities weather, look for rain to move into the area tonight. With a low around 49, the chance of precipitation is 100%. We have a 90% chance of rain tomorrow with highs expected to be in the upper 50s. Friday night, it'll be mostly cloudy with a low around 41. And then on Saturday, look for partly sunny skies and a high near 63 degrees. We're going away to give our sponsors some time to talk to you, so we'll be back.
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5: This product has intoxicating effects that may be habit-forming. Cannabis can impair concentration, coordination, and judgment. 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There may be health risks associated with consumption of this product. And for use only by adults 21 and older. Keep out of the reach of children.
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KITI and music from the legendary Marvin Gaye. I'll be back after the top of the hour with more on the night shift. So stay with us right here, KITI.

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2: ABC News, I'm Dave Packer. President Trump hosted Chinese President Xi Jinping at a lavish state dinner at the White House tonight. The leaders met one-on-one earlier in the day. ABC News Chief White House Correspondent Mary Bruce.
3: There are real questions about just how much substance was involved in the meeting here today. The president has made it clear that he is not looking to put additional regulations on AI, and publicly at least he's brushed aside concerns about China's support for Iran in this war.
2: The East Coast bracing for a powerful nor'easter this weekend. The storm already taking shape in the Atlantic is expected to lash communities from the Carolinas to New England with heavy rain, wind, and flooding. The calls for AI regulation expanding across a bipartisan group of states. A letter obtained by ABC News from 26 state attorneys general to the leaders of Congress says the labs cannot solely be responsible for regulating themselves, and federal oversight is urgently needed to prevent future disasters. This is ABC News.
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0: KITI with music from the Beach Boys. Supertramp is up next, so stay with us.
1: Whoa, what happened to you?
2: Hiking happened to me.
1: You walked 3 miles.
2: Yesterday, I walked 3 miles. Today, I walk like I'm 90 on my back.
1: And whose idea was it that we're getting back in shape?
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The Little River Band on KITI. Look for rain to move into the area tonight with a low around 49. The chance of precipitation is 100%. We'll have a 90% chance of rain tomorrow with highs expected to be in the upper 50s Friday night. It'll be mostly cloudy with a low around 41. And then on Saturday, look for partly sunny skies and a high near 63. Here's Elton John, KITI.

0: KITI with Bo Brummels on the night shift. 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

0: 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Alabama's Sklurod Burfwinkel nearly became the fifth Beatle. Unfortunately, he played accordion,
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2: ABC News, I'm Dave Packer. President Trump hosted Chinese President Xi Jinping to a lavish state dinner Thursday at the White House. They met privately earlier in the day for less than 2 hours, and Trump saying they forged a friendship. And
3: President Xi also publicly confirming what was announced in April, that China will send two giant pandas, a male named Ping Ping and a female named Fu Shuang, to Zoo Atlanta in the coming days, calling the bears an envoy of friendship between the United States and China.
2: ABC's Melissa Adan. ABC News has learned 8 sailors on board the USS Abraham Lincoln aircraft carrier group attempted to take their own lives during a grueling 10-month deployment tied to the war in Iran. The Navy says the number of suicide attempts is standard for a long deployment. The East Coast is bracing for a powerful nor'easter this weekend. The storm expected to lash communities from the Carolinas to New England. Heavy rain, wind, and flooding. This is ABC News.
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Bobby J here with you on the night shift. 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

0: That's music from Ronnie Millsap on KITI. Look for rain to move into the area tonight with a low around 49. The chance of precipitation is 100%. We have a 90% chance of rain tomorrow with highs expected to be in the upper 50s. Friday night, it'll be mostly cloudy with a low around 41. And then on Saturday, look for partly sunny skies and a high near 63 degrees.
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Elton John and Crocodile Rock right here on KITI. The Temptations, James Taylor, and CCR will take us up to the top of the hour. Stay with us on the night shift, KITI.

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2: ABC News, I'm Dave Packer. President Trump hosted Chinese President Xi Jinping to a lavish state dinner Thursday night at the White House. ABC's Melissa Adan.
3: The event drawing business leaders, technology executives, and several figures from the fast-growing AI industry as the world's two largest economies look to manage an increasingly competitive relationship.
2: Earlier, Trump and Xi spoke for just under 2 hours at the White House, the leaders of the world's two largest economies attempting to extend a fragile tariff truce while navigating an intense rivalry over artificial intelligence. The East Coast bracing for a powerful nor'easter this weekend. The storm expected to lash communities from the Carolinas to New England with heavy rain, wind, and flooding. Famed radio and TV priest Fulton Sheen beatified Thursday in St. Louis. This is the second to last step in what's a very lengthy formalized process within the Catholic Church to eventually become a saint. This is ABC News.
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0: You're listening to KITI, and that's Neil Diamond. Look for rain to move into the area tonight with a low around 49. The chance of precipitation is 100%. We have a 90% chance of rain tomorrow, with highs expected to be in the upper 50s. Friday night, it'll be mostly cloudy with a low around 41. And then on Saturday, look for partly sunny skies and a high near 63. Back with Marvin Gaye after this timeout.
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That's the Little River Band on KITI. 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

KNITI, 1420 and 92.9, and that's a wrap for this edition of The Night Shift. I hope you had a great evening. I'll be in Tenino tomorrow night for the Beavers and the Napa Vine Tigers in high school football, beginning at 640 on 1420 and 100.5 FM. 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
2: ABC News, I'm Dave Packer. President Trump hosted Chinese

0: President Xi Jinping to a lavish state dinner Thursday at the White House. They met privately earlier in the day for less than 2 hours, and Trump saying they forged a friendship. And
1: President Xi also publicly confirming what was announced in April, that China will send two giant pandas, a male named Ping Ping and a female named Fu Shuang, to Zoo Atlanta in the coming days, calling the bears an envoy of friendship between the United States and China.
0: ABC's Melissa Adan. ABC News has learned 8 sailors on board the USS Abraham Lincoln aircraft carrier group attempted to take their own lives during a grueling 10-month deployment tied to the war in Iran. The Navy says the number of suicide attempts is standard for a long deployment. The East Coast is bracing for a powerful nor'easter this weekend. The storm expected to lash communities from the Carolinas to New England. Heavy rain, wind, and flooding. This is ABC News.
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2: ABC News, I'm Dave Packer. President Trump hosted Chinese President Xi Jinping to a lavish state dinner Thursday night at the White House. ABC's Melissa Adan.
3: The event drawing business leaders, technology executives, and several figures from the fast-growing AI industry as the world's two largest economies look to manage an increasingly competitive relationship.
2: Earlier, Trump and Xi spoke for just under 2 hours at the White House, the leaders of the world's two largest economies attempting to extend a fragile tariff truce while navigating an intense rivalry over artificial intelligence. The East Coast bracing for a powerful nor'easter this weekend. The storm expected to lash communities from the Carolinas to New England with heavy rain, wind, and flooding. Famed radio and TV priest Fulton Sheen beatified Thursday in St. Louis. This is the second to last step in what's a very lengthy formalized process within the Catholic Church to eventually become a saint. This is ABC News.
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2: ABC News, I'm Dave Packer. President Trump hosted Chinese President Xi Jinping to a lavish state dinner Thursday at the White House. They met privately earlier in the day for less than 2 hours, and Trump saying they forged a friendship. And
3: President Xi also publicly confirming what was announced in April, that China will send two giant pandas, a male named Ping Ping and a female named Fu Shuang, to Zoo Atlanta in the coming days, calling the bears an envoy of friendship between the United States and China.
2: ABC's Melissa Adan. ABC News has learned 8 sailors on board the USS Abraham Lincoln aircraft carrier group attempted to take their own lives during a grueling 10-month deployment tied to the war in Iran. The Navy says a number of suicide attempts is standard for a long deployment. The East Coast is bracing for a powerful nor'easter this weekend. The storm expected to lash communities from the Carolinas to New England. Heavy rain, wind, and flooding. This is ABC News.
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2: ABC News, I'm Brian Clark. Millions of people from the Carolinas to New England are preparing for a possible nor'easter this weekend. Main concerns are high winds and coastal flooding, says ABC meteorologist Samara Theodore.
3: You tack in the fact that it's also going to be a full moon that will only exacerbate the situation. So we're going to see coastal flooding as well as the potential for beach

0: erosion.
1: In the Pacific, Nolo strengthened into a hurricane and is threatening Hawaii. The National Hurricane Center said the Big Island could see 15 to 30 inches of rain. President Trump hosted China's Xi Jinping at the White House for a state dinner. China's foreign ministry says Xi urged Trump to end the war with Iran through talks as soon as possible. At the United Nations, Israel's Prime Minister Benjamin Netanyahu, in a defiant message, called the allegations of an Israeli genocide in Gaza the biggest lie of the century. And mortgage prices continue to surge. Freddie Mac now says the average rate has exceeded 7%. This is ABC News.
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3: 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The pregame report begins at 6:40 with kickoff scheduled for 7 o'clock. 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
2: ABC News, I'm Brian Clark. Millions of Americans in the paths of some big storms up and down the East Coast. Preparations are underway for a nor'easter expected to

0: start hitting later today. Those alerts extend from New England to the Carolinas. ABC's Hannah Batah has more.
1: On North Carolina's Outer Banks, parts of Highway 12, a crucial main artery there, badly damaged. Nearby homes also threatened. And along the Virginia coast, entire neighborhoods underwater.
0: And Hurricane Nolo is one of several storms spinning through the Pacific right now, threatening to dump what could be feet of rain on parts of Hawaii, raising worries about flooding. The summit between President Trump and China's Xi Jinping continues today in Washington with a joint visit to the National Archives. So far, though, no concrete agreements have emerged from the meetings. Iran's now offering to reopen the Strait of Hormuz if the U.S. agrees to several conditions, including lifting the American blockade. This is ABC News.
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It's Charlie Rich here on KITI. Friday morning, up and at 'em bright and early at 4:55. I'm Matt Shannon checking in. Glad to have you tuned in as we kickstart today with classic tracks back to back. 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
2: From ABC News, I'm Brian Clark. Chinese leader Xi Jinping's three-day state visit to the U.S. concludes today. Thursday saw meetings and a lavish state dinner, but ABC's Mary Bruce from the White House has more on what was not discussed or resolved.
3: Trump heaping praise on the Chinese leader, calling Xi and his wife truly outstanding, amazing people, even inviting them to tour the White House ballroom construction. But Trump making no mention of China's support for Iran as it targets American troops and allies in the war. Or the critical issue of AI, even with tech giants like Elon Musk, Amazon's Jeff Bezos, Meta's Mark Zuckerberg, and OpenAI's Sam Altman there in attendance.
2: Technology, a topic for Pope Leo on his visit to France.
4: Ma visite en France.
2: Beginning a speech to Emmanuel Macron and other French dignitaries in which he warned that a, quote, paradise of machines risked undermining humanity.

0: A powerful storm is expected to impact the Carolinas to New England. Strong winds, coastal flooding, and beach erosion are major concerns. ABC meteorologist Leslie Lopez is in Scituate, Massachusetts.
1: We're starting to feel the effects of this nor'easter. It's not only the waves, it's also the wind. 15-foot waves possible, 13 to 15, along with 60-mile-per-hour wind gusts, putting communities like the one behind me here in a vulnerable position. Now, conditions are going to deteriorate through today. This is a long-duration event. We also have multiple high tide cycles. And unfortunately, that could also lead to beach erosion and coastal flooding in this New England area as well.
0: Hurricane Nolo is threatening Hawaii with potentially catastrophic flooding. Rains of more than 20 inches are possible in some parts of the islands, as Governor Josh Green tells residents to take the storm seriously. The governor of New Jersey, Mikey Sherrill, wants her lieutenant governor, Dale Caldwell, to resign today after a probe found that he sexually harassed women. You're listening to ABC News.
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0: The family of Nolan Wells released the findings of the state medical examiner's autopsy into his death on Horn Island off the Mississippi coast while he was celebrating the July 4th holiday with a large group of people. The circumstances are still unknown, and ABC's Aaron Katursky says,
4: "Now, there is no statute of limitations on homicide cases in Mississippi, so if evidence ever arises suggesting something other than an accidental drowning, the grand jury would consider it. There is no evidence pointing in any other direction, though, right now."
0: Two people were arrested in connection to a hazing incident at an unrecognized fraternity off campus of the University of Wisconsin. Police say they found 30 men covered in food and condiments in the basement of the Alpha Epsilon Pi fraternity. Police Captain Kip Hartman said,
5: "A thermostat in the room was set to 81 degrees, creating a hot and humid environment. Officers declared the event unlawful, and everyone was escorted outside."
0: A Michigan woman's out of a job because of AI, which did not take her job, but Jane Smith posted an AI photo of herself and family members wearing Lake America sweatshirts. She says it was not a political statement, even though that's the name President Trump ordered Lake Ontario changed to. Her credit union employer did not think it was funny. She's fired, Smith told ABC 12 in Flint.
6: "We never had actual sweatshirts. We never wore sweatshirts. I am not a person that would ever want to offend or hurt anybody."
0: I'm Brian Clark, ABC News.
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7: From the KITI newsroom, I'm Matt Shannon. With the colder months ahead, the Lewis County area is about to enter the unofficial start to chimney fire season. 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
8: Many local residents are going to soon use their fireplace in their homes. Perhaps that includes you. 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Officials all jointly recommend that you have your chimney structure cleaned and inspected by a licensed professional annually before using the chimney in the colder months. 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That's the official website for the Chimney Safety Institute of America.

0: You can also contact the business office of your local fire district.
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2: Our local high school football teams return to action tonight. The Centralia Tigers will host Annie Wright in their last non-league game of the season. WF West is on the road at Columbia River. The Adna Pirates host Bellevue Christian. Onalaska welcomes Meridian from Bellingham. Toledo is on the road at PL Willapa Valley in Menlo. Napavine is at Tenino, and Rochester will host Rainier. The Washington Huskies welcome the Minnesota Golden Gophers Saturday night to Seattle. The Huskies are sporting a 3-0 record heading into conference play. Start time for the game is 8 p.m. The Washington State Cougars are coming off a 48-7 drubbing of Duquesne last week and want to keep the momentum going as they welcome 3-0 Arizona to Pullman Saturday afternoon. Game time for that one is 4:30. And the 2-0 Seattle Seahawks will take to the road again this week to face the 0-2 Washington Commanders. Washington will start former Oregon star Marcus Mariota in place of the injured Jalen Daniels, and Sam Darnold could be available to play, but the Hawks may choose to stay with Drew Locke for this game. Airtime for the game is Sunday at 10 a.m. I'm Bobby Jackson.
1: Twin Cities aerial weather today, gray skies and a 90% chance of rain at times. Partly sunny, mid-60s tomorrow, mostly sunny, mid-60s on Sunday. I'm Matt Shannon, and you're up to date with KITI News.
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That's Paul Davis on FM 92.9, 100.5 and 1420. KITI, it's Friday morning, September 25th, early still at 5:17. My name is Matt Shannon. You've tuned in the place to hear some classic tracks. Here's America and the Ventura Highway on KITI.

That's Joni Mitchell, and this is KITI. From the motion picture Grease, in the character of Sandy, here's Olivia Newton-John and Hopelessly Devoted to You on KITI.

That's The Grateful Dead, and this is KITI at 534. I'm Matt Shannon, and Southwest Washington weather today is a big, mostly gray and scattered showers. However, for the final weekend of September, we're looking at partly sunny for tomorrow, mostly sunny on Sunday. Overnights down in the low 40s. We'll be hitting the 30s before you know it. Here's Elton John at KITI.

Out of season, but sounding good. The summer rain from Johnny Rivers. KITI. Well, it's fall. Hometown high school football back on the air tonight. Bobby Jackson, Dr. Kaya traveling to Tenino as the Napa Vine Tigers take on the Beavers. Our pregame show set for 6:40. Kickoff at 7 o'clock. All the action is on 1420 KITI, also on 100.5 FM, and streaming at KITIradio.com. That said, the 92.9 version of KITI will continue playing the greatest hits of all time. And here's Paul McCartney and Wings, KITI.

0: That is Reunion here on KITI at 550. Now, we've got a partnership with Lewis County Footsteps of Hope, and that organization works on getting food to kids that need it right here in Lewis County, and they do that by working with the different school districts. They've got dozens that they're set up with. And so, if you want to help them out, there's a food collection bin at Fuller's in Centralia. Additionally, they can make monetary donations go pretty far. If you want, go to lcfootstepsofhope.org and take it from there.
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0: 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Right now, we jump on board the last train with ELO.

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2: From ABC News, I'm Brian Clark. Millions on the East Coast are bracing for a nor'easter, and the biggest dangers are coastal flooding, beach erosion, and especially high winds, says ABC Chief Meteorologist Ginger Z.
3: Wind gusts, Atlantic City, 7 a.m., 55 miles per hour. Montauk, over 60. Boston, picking up. And we're just going to keep that through the day Saturday. Very windy, talking 40 to 60 miles per hour. Someone else is like, I'm having a rooftop party. No, you're not. It's not happening.
2: All the way west, Hawaii's Big Island's being threatened by Hurricane Nolo, which could dump more than a foot of rain on some parts of the islands. It's just over a month to Election Day, and prices are still climbing. Officials in Maine say the average statewide cost of heating oil is over $6. That's 81% higher compared to a year ago. And ABC's Jay O'Brien says this is having political implications.
4: Both of Maine's senators, including Republican Susan Collins, who's in a tough re-election fight that could decide control of the Senate, now calling on President Trump to release heating oil from a government reserve to bring costs down.
2: President Trump meeting with China's Xi Jinping for a third day today, the last day of his state visit. ABC Sophie Flay says Thursday saw no major announcements, but some information about what the two discussed.
5: The Chinese Foreign Ministry says Xi told Trump AI must be kept under human control. And on the subject of the war against Iran, a Chinese ally, Xi urged Trump to end the war through talks as soon as possible. Iran is now offering to reopen the Strait of Hormuz within 7 days if the U.S. lifts its blockade and agrees to certain conditions similar to those agreed upon in June.
2: James Copenhaver, gravely wounded in the 2024 assassination attempt on then-candidate Donald Trump in Butler, Pennsylvania, died of his injuries. The president, in a statement, called him a true American patriot. You're listening to ABC News.
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2: New Jersey Governor Mikey Sherrill's calling for the immediate resignation of her lieutenant governor, fellow Democrat Dale Caldwell. That's after an independent investigation found credible evidence that Caldwell sexually harassed women. Caldwell's attorney says the resignation demand deprives him of his due process. Costco says it's going to use some of its tariff refunds to cut

0: prices in several parts of its stores, including meat, produce, and home furnishings. New York's Attorney General Letitia James is suing the prediction market Polymarket.
1: The federal lawsuit alleged that Polymarket is an illegal, unlicensed gambling operation that exposes New Yorkers to serious personal and financial risk. Polymarket argues they aren't subject to state gambling laws because they're technically selling financial contracts, something regulated by the federal government. But the New York Attorney General says that under state law, it's the same thing as gambling and needs a license to operate. The federal lawsuit comes as Polymarket sees a massive boom in business, on track to facilitate more than $70 billion in trades just this year. Peter Haralambos, ABC News, New York.
0: Police in Baltimore say over a dozen people were hurt Thursday after an alleged stolen vehicle collided with a public bus Thursday afternoon. The vehicle had four juveniles in it, and police say it was trying to flee officers at the time. I'm Brian Clark, ABC News.
2: Well, it's official. 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
3: From the KITI Newsroom, I'm Matt Shannon. With the colder months ahead, the Lewis County area is about to enter the unofficial start to chimney fire season. Our own Miles McKnight has more.
4: Many local residents are going to soon use their fireplace in their homes. 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You can also contact the business office of your local fire district.
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6: Our local high school football teams return to action tonight. The Centralia Tigers will host Annie Wright in their last non-league game of the season. WF West is on the road at Columbia River. The Adna Pirates host Bellevue Christian. Onalaska welcomes Meridian from Bellingham. Toledo is on the road at PL Willapa Valley in Menlo. Napa Vine is at Tenino, and Rochester will host Rainier. The Washington Huskies welcome the Minnesota Golden Gophers Saturday night to Seattle. The Huskies are sporting a 3-0 record heading into conference play. Start start time for the game is 8 p.m. The Washington State Cougars are coming off a 48-7 drubbing of Duquesne last week and want to keep the momentum going as they welcome 3-0 Arizona to Pullman Saturday afternoon. Game time for that one is 4:30. And the 2-0 Seattle Seahawks will take to the road again this week to face the 0-2 Washington Commanders. Washington will start former

0: Oregon star Marcus Mariota in place of the injured Jalen Daniels, and Sam Darnold could be available to play, but the Hawks may choose to stay with Drew Lock for this game. Airtime for the game is Sunday at 10 a.m. I'm Bobby Jackson.
1: Twin Cities aerial weather today, gray skies and a 90% chance of rain at times. Partly sunny, mid-60s tomorrow, mostly sunny, mid-60s on Sunday. I'm Matt Shannon, and you're up to date with KITI News. With the greatest hits of all time, your feel-good favorites are here on the Twin Cities Zone, FM 100.5 and 1420. 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

That's Peter Frampton, and this is FM 92.9, 100.5, and 1420 KITI. It's a big fun Friday morning at 6:14, working our way to the final weekend of September. My name's Matt Shannon. Let's cruise. I don't think she's talking about I-5. It's not a very loving freeway. It's more like the anger road. It's Freeway of Love at KITI.

0: Well, that's a guess who, and this is KITI at 6:21. It's time for a little humor.
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0: From the KITI Newsroom, I'm Matt Shannon. With the colder months ahead, the Lewis County area is about to enter the unofficial start to chimney fire season. Our own Miles McKnight has more.
1: Many local residents are going to soon use their fireplace in their homes. Perhaps that includes you. 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Officials all jointly recommend that you have your chimney structure cleaned and inspected by a licensed professional annually before using the chimney in the colder months. 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You can also contact the business office of your local fire district.
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2: Our local high school football teams return to action tonight. The Centralia Tigers will host Annie Wright in their last non-league game of the season. WF West is on the road at Columbia River. The Adna Pirates host Bellevue Christian. Onalaska welcomes Meridian from Bellingham. Toledo is on the road at P.L. Willapa Valley in Menlo. Napa Vine is at Tenino, and Rochester will host Rainier. The Washington Huskies welcome the Minnesota Golden Gophers Saturday night to Seattle. The Huskies are sporting a 3-0 record heading into conference play. Start time for the game is 8 p.m. The Washington State Cougars are coming off a 48-7 drubbing of Duquesne last week and want to keep the momentum going as they welcome 3-0 Arizona to Pullman Saturday afternoon. Game time for that one is 4:30. And the 2-0 Seattle Seahawks will take to the road again this week to face the 0-2 Washington Commanders. Washington will start former Oregon star Marcus Mariota in place of the injured Jalen Daniels, and Sam Darnold could be available to play, but the Hawks may choose to stay with Drew Locke for this game. Airtime for the game is Sunday at 10 a.m. I'm Bobby Jackson.
1: Twin Cities aerial weather today, gray skies and a 90% chance of rain at times. Partly sunny, mid-60s tomorrow, mostly sunny, mid-60s on Sunday. I'm Matt Shannon, and you're up to date with KITI News.
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I'm Matt Channon, and here's the Beatles.

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We're headed up to Tenino to cover the Napa Vine.

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away in a couple of minutes at 7, ABC's Hourly Update. Then I'll be in KITI's local newsroom with stuff going on around here. Right now, vacation time. To Thunder Island we go with Jay Ferguson on KITI.

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2: From ABC News, I'm Brian Clark. President Trump said on social media that his meetings with China's Xi Jinping have been very productive. But it's not clear if the leaders reached any agreement on key issues like artificial intelligence or Iran. ABC's national security and defense analyst Mick Mulroy explains China's important role in the Iran conflict.
3: China, of course, buys a majority of Iranian energy. So they have influence over Iran. They are allies. If they could become involved, that might make at least the chances to resume negotiations in earnest go up.
2: And Iran says that it's willing to reopen the Strait of Hormuz if the U.S. ends its blockade, but uncertainty continues to drive oil prices higher. ABC's Jay O'Brien says that's even as more ships were able to transit the strait on Thursday.
4: There were some glimmers of hope yesterday. About 60 commercial ships traversed the Strait of Hormuz, according to a U.S. official, most of them coordinating their movements with the U.S. military. That's the highest volume of crude oil to go through that critical waterway since July, but experts say it would need to be sustained for months to bring prices down. Meantime, mortgage rates just passed 7%, their highest since January of last year, driven up in part due to concerns about inflation tied to that war and the size of the federal debt.
2: A nor'easter means it'll be a rainy weekend for millions from the Carolinas to New England, but ABC chief meteorologist Ginger Z says the

0: wind is a major threat.
1: There are pockets of high wind warnings from Delaware all the way up to eastern Massachusetts for gusts above 60 miles per hour. So that's the type that can take out trees and power lines. Most of the coast is still dry, but the winds are starting to pick up by 5 p.m. tonight. Then the rain comes in with it.
0: And rain will be a major issue in Hawaii. Hurricane Nolo is passing past the islands and parts could see more than a foot of rain. The governor is urging people to make preparations now. 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
0: It's not just fuel prices going higher, as ABC Stephanie Ramos explains.
4: Bloomberg reporting that PepsiCo is raising prices on some of its popular snacks and drinks just months after cutting prices by as much as 15% in an effort to win back shoppers. Bloomberg says prices will rise on bags of Doritos, Ruffles, and Sun Chips, along with some Tostitos salsa and Fritos dips. Some soda prices are also expected to rise, with the changes coming as early as the end of this year or early 2027.
0: The tech industry is dealing with backlash to massive data centers, so in order to find a place, ABC's Jim Ryan says the industry is looking up.
5: One solution to the noise, the electricity, the water use that data centers present on Earth is to put them in space and power them with the sun.
6: Once you start looking at solar power and think, how can I make that as simple and efficient as possible, doing it in space in the right orbit becomes the natural answer.
5: Dr. Travis Beals on Google's website. He heads Project Suncatcher and hopes to send AI-crucial computer chips into space next week, a very early step toward building an orbiting data center. Jim Ryan, ABC News.
0: A private robotic spacecraft fell to Earth after it failed to rescue an aging NASA telescope. Catalyst Space Technologies says Link re-entered the atmosphere overnight. It could not salvage the Swift Observatory. That observatory is expected to re-enter the atmosphere in November. I'm Brian Clark, ABC News.
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8: From the KITI Newsroom, I'm Matt Shannon. With the colder months ahead, the Lewis County area is about to enter the unofficial start to chimney fire season. Our own Miles McKnight has more.
9: Many local residents are going to soon use their fireplace in their homes. Perhaps that includes you. But every year during the fall and winter months, multiple residential fires occur that are caused by deficiencies in the chimney structure, where flames spread from the fireplace into the walls of the home. 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Officials all jointly recommend that you have your chimney structure cleaned and inspected by a licensed professional annually before using the chimney in the colder months. The buildup of creosote in the chimney can cause house fires, plus poor ventilation in the structure can cause heat from the chimney to spread to the adjacent walls. 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That's the official website for the Chimney Safety Institute of America. You can also contact the business office of your local fire district.
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0: 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Sports and weather are on the way next.
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2: Our local high school football teams return to action tonight. The Centralia Tigers will host Annie Wright in their last non-league game of the season. WF West is on the road at Columbia River. The Adna Pirates host Bellevue Christian. Onalaska welcomes Meridian from Bellingham. Toledo is on the road at P.L. Willapa Valley in Menlo. Napa Vine is at Tenino, and Rochester will host Rainier. The Washington Huskies welcome the Minnesota Golden Gophers Saturday night to Seattle. The Huskies are sporting a 3-0 record heading into conference play. Start time for the game is 8 p.m. The Washington State Cougars are coming off a 48-7 drubbing of Duquesne last week and want to keep the momentum going as they welcome 3-0 Arizona to Pullman Saturday afternoon. Game time for that one is 4:30. And the 2-0 Seattle Seahawks will take to the road again this week to face the 0-2 Washington Commanders. Washington will start former Oregon star Marcus Mariota in place of the injured Jalen Daniels, and Sam Darnold could be available to play, but the Hawks may choose to stay with Drew Locke for this game. Airtime for the game is Sunday at 10 a.m. I'm Bobby Jackson.
0: Twin Cities aerial weather today, gray skies and a 90% chance of rain at times. Partly sunny, mid-60s tomorrow, mostly sunny, mid-60s on Sunday. I'm Matt Shannon, and you're up to date with KITI News.
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0: Huey Lewis and the News on KITI at 7:17. I'm Matt Channon. Thanks for hanging out. And Starbucks announced they are closing 250 underperforming locations throughout North America. These are the stores that just aren't making enough money, dragging down everyone else. But so, if you find yourself going to one of your favorite Starbucks and it's closed, well, there's probably another one nearby, right? Have you ever been at a Starbucks and you can actually see another one from that Starbucks? That might be oversaturation.
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0: Dean and Kiss Him Goodbye on KITI. Well, has it been a September to remember?
1: I wish I could say, but all I recall is going to work, and I think I went to bed twice. So not so fantastic. However, there is an opportunity to make the most of the weekend. Our weather in Southwest Washington will be decent. You got to get through today. But then tomorrow, partly sunny, temperature low to mid-60s, and mostly sunny, and in the mid-60s on Sunday. Interestingly, though, temperature will drop to the low 40s overnights. From the KITI Newsroom, I'm Matt Shannon. With the colder months ahead, the Lewis County area is about to enter the unofficial start to chimney fire season. Our own Miles McKnight has more.
2: Many local residents are going to soon use their fireplace in their homes. Perhaps that includes you. But every year during the fall and winter months, multiple residential fires occur that are caused by deficiencies in the chimney structure, where flames spread from the fireplace into the walls of the home. 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Officials all jointly recommend that you have your chimney structure cleaned and inspected by a licensed professional annually before using the chimney in the colder months. 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That's the official website for the Chimney Safety Institute of America. You can also contact the business office of your local fire district.
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0: a better place to live, work, and visit. The program kicked off this month, with David James named the first Chehalis Champion of the Month. 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Know someone who deserves to be a Chehalis champion? 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
1: Our local high school football teams return to action tonight. The Centralia Tigers will host Annie Wright in their last non-league game of the season. WF West is on the road at Columbia River. The Adna Pirates host Bellevue Christian. Onalaska welcomes Meridian from Bellingham. Toledo is on the road at P.L. Willapa Valley in Menlo. Napa Vine is at Tenino, and Rochester will host Rainier. The Washington Huskies welcome the Minnesota Golden Gophers Saturday night to Seattle. The Huskies are sporting a 3-0 record heading into conference play. Start time for the game is 8 p.m. The Washington State Cougars are coming off a 48-7 drubbing of Duquesne last week and want to keep the momentum going as they welcome 3-0 Arizona to Pullman Saturday afternoon. Game time for that one is 4:30. And the 2-0 Seattle Seahawks will take to the road again this week to face the 0-2 Washington Commanders. Washington will start former Oregon star Marcus Mariota in place of the injured Jalen Daniels, and Sam Darnold could be available to play, but the Hawks may choose to stay with Drew Locke for this game. Airtime for the game is Sunday at 10 a.m. I'm Bobby Jackson.
0: Twin Cities aerial weather today, gray skies and a 90% chance of rain at times. Partly sunny, mid-60s tomorrow, mostly sunny, mid-60s on Sunday. I'm Matt Shannon, and you're up to date with KITI News. 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

Just getting started on a big fun Friday morning with the Rolling Stones at FM 92.9, 100.5, and 1420. KITI 738 on this 25th day of September. My name's Matt Shannon. On duty to play stellar tracks back to back all morning long. Here's a song from Fleetwood Mac, Over My Head on KITI.

0: That's an SOS from ABBA here on KITI. It's 7:44. If you're looking for bargains today, treasure to be found on Pearl Street at the Oakview Grange. Their garage sale is going to be running 10 until 5 today and then again tomorrow.
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That's the Temptations and their signature song, My Girl, here at FM 92.9, 100.5, and 1420 KITI. My name is Matt Shannon. Ooh, magic carpet ride. It's Steppenwolf, KITI.

some kind of wonderful. Who knows what kind? Grand Funk Railroad on KITI. We're on the way at 8. ABC's hourly update. Then I'll have local news. And right now it's Arlo Guthrie in the train city of New Orleans.

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2: From ABC News, I'm Brian Clark. Chinese President Xi Jinping's arrived at the White House for tea to begin the final day of his three-day visit. President Trump called Thursday's meetings very productive, but did not indicate whether the two made gains on key issues. One of those issues is artificial intelligence. And ABC national security and defense analyst Mick Mulroy says there are a lot of pieces at play.
3: Not only is it the issues that are directly involving artificial intelligence, but there's also the technology that goes into that, the chips that the United States has, that China wants, that Taiwan makes a lot of, the critical earth minerals that China has that we want.
2: Another key issue is the war in Iran, which continues to elevate prices. And ABC's Jay O'Brien in Washington says those prices have become a major political issue.
4: Energy officials in Maine say the average statewide cost for heating oil is now over $6. That's an 81% jump compared to a year ago and topping a record from 4 years ago, forcing Mainers to pay about $740 more to fill the average tank used to heat their homes. And that's not the only thing hurting America. Wallets. The war with Iran is also driving up diesel costs with the average price of $6.50 a gallon this morning and gas at $4.49.
2: And U.S. consumer sentiment fell to a four-month low in the University of Michigan survey, which saw sentiment fall to 48.1%. That's down 7% from August, nearly 13% from a year ago. Tens of millions of people on the East Coast are bracing for a nor'easter that could bring heavy rains, coastal flooding, and strong winds. Heavy rains also in the forecast for Hawaii. Hurricane Nolo expected to move past the islands. Governor Josh Green is urging people to get ready and to stay safe.
5: 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Houses can be rebuilt, but we can't bring back our loved ones.
2: More than a foot of rain is possible in some areas. 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

0: Pope Leo began his visit to France in Paris, and in a speech he warned about some of the risks of technology.
1: Our efforts in this domain must ensure that new technologies remain at the service of the human person rather than becoming yet another instrument of domination and injustice.
0: He was speaking at UNESCO, the headquarters of the UN's cultural organization. ABC News has learned that 8 sailors on the USS Abraham Lincoln and its supporting ships attempted to take their own lives during the grueling 10-month deployment tied to the war in Iran. Senator Kirsten Gillibrand of New York tells ABC News,
2: "It's not appropriate when you are hearing from families, from service members, from different personnel that there might well be crisis on board, that it's not taken seriously."
0: The Navy says the number of suicide attempts is standard for a long deployment. Artificial intelligence cost the head of a financial institution her job, but it was not because it took her job. It's what she used AI to post, says ABC's Jim Ryan.
3: Jane Smith is no longer CEO at the Family First Credit Union in Michigan after she posted an AI-generated image of herself and her family wearing Lake America sweatshirts. President Trump has demanded that Canada's Lake Ontario be renamed. Smith says the image wasn't a political statement, but a joke not meant for public viewing.
0: I'm Brian Clark, ABC News.
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5: From the KITI Newsroom, I'm Matt Shannon. With the colder months ahead, the Lewis County area is about to enter the unofficial start to chimney fire season. Our own Miles McKnight has more.
6: Many local residents are going to soon use their fireplace in their homes. 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Officials all jointly recommend that you have your chimney structure cleaned and inspected by a licensed professional annually before using the chimney in the colder months. 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
7: Our local high school football teams return to action tonight. The Centralia Tigers will host Annie Wright in their last non-league game of the season. WF West is on the road at Columbia River. The Adna Pirates host Bellevue Christian. Onalaska welcomes Meridian from Bellingham. Toledo is on the road at PL Willapa Valley in Menlo. Napa Vine is at Tenino, and Rochester will host Rainier. The Washington Huskies welcome the Minnesota Golden Gophers Saturday night to Seattle. The Huskies are sporting a 3-0 record heading into conference play, starting start time for the game is 8 p.m. The Washington State Cougars are coming off a 48-

0: 8-7 drubbing of Duquesne last week and want to keep the momentum going as they welcome 3-0 Arizona to Pullman Saturday afternoon. Game time for that one is 4:30. And the 2-0 Seattle Seahawks will take to the road again this week to face the 0-2 Washington Commanders. Washington will start former Oregon star Marcus Mariota in place of the injured Jalen Daniels, and Sam Darnold could be available to play, but the Hawks may choose to stay with Drew Lock for this game. Airtime for the game is Sunday at 10 a.m. I'm Bobby Jackson.
1: Twin Cities aerial weather today, gray skies and a 90% chance of rain at times. Partly sunny, mid-60s tomorrow, mostly sunny, mid-60s on Sunday. I'm Matt Shannon, and you're up to date with KITI News.
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It's the Guess Who, along with Wolfman Jack on KITI. Friday morning at 8:13. My name is Matt Shannon. Together, we're working our way to the final weekend of September with some stellar tracks. From his Graceland album, his final foray onto the top 40 charts here, Paul Simon, and You Can Call Me.

0: It's Hamilton, Frank, and Reynolds on KITI at 8:20. Now, there are a lot of great causes out there, and you hear about some of them. One that we've partnered up with is Lewis County Footsteps of Hope, and they have partnerships with the different schools right here in Lewis County to help out the kids who face food insecurity, you know, going hungry, not enough to eat, and they're able to distribute it right through the school the kids go to in almost every instance. 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Now, they can take monetary donations and make it go very far. For that, you go online. 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

Beatles on KITI. Got a mostly gray day in southwest Washington, scattered showers. But tomorrow, partly sunny, temperature low to mid-60s. Then mostly sunny mid-60s on Sunday. On the way in a few minutes at 8:30, I'll be back in our...

Sunday. On the way in a few minutes at 8:30, I'll be back in our local newsroom for the final time this morning at least. And we got the Monkees right now. A little bit me, a little bit you here on KITI.

0: From the KITI Newsroom, I'm Matt Chen. With the colder months ahead, the Lewis County area is about to enter the unofficial start to chimney fire season. Our own Miles McKnight has more.
1: Many local residents are going to soon use their fireplace in their homes. Perhaps that includes you. But every year during the fall and winter months, multiple residential fires occur that are caused by deficiencies in the chimney structure, where flames spread from the fireplace into the walls of the home. 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Officials all jointly recommend that you have your chimney structure cleaned and inspected by a licensed professional annually before using the chimney in the colder months. 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For more tips and information, visit CSIA.org. That's the official website for the Chimney Safety Institute of America. You can also contact the business office of your local fire district.
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1: Our local high school football teams return to action tonight. The Centralia Tigers will host Annie Wright in their last non-league game of the season. WF West is on the road at Columbia River. The Adna Pirates host Bellevue Christian. Onalaska welcomes Meridian from Bellingham. Toledo is on the road at P.L. Willapa Valley in Menlo. Napa Vine is at Tenino, and Rochester will host Rainier. The Washington Huskies welcome the Minnesota Golden Gophers Saturday night to Seattle. The Huskies are sporting a 3-0 record heading into conference play. Start time for the game is 8 p.m. The Washington State Cougars are coming off a 48-7 drubbing of Duquesne last week and want to keep the momentum going as they welcome 3-0 Arizona to Pullman Saturday afternoon. Game time for that one is 4:30. And the 2-0 Seattle Seahawks will take to the road again this week to face the 0-2 Washington Commanders. Washington will start former Oregon star Marcus Mariota in place of the injured Jalen Daniels, and Sam Darnold could be available to play, but the Hawks may choose to stay with Drew Locke for this game. Airtime for the game is Sunday at 10 a.m. I'm Bobby Jackson.
0: Twin Cities aerial weather today, gray skies and a 90% chance of rain at times. Partly sunny, mid-60s tomorrow, mostly sunny, mid-60s on Sunday. I'm Matt Shannon, and you're up to date with KITI News.
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Daddy left home when I was three, and he didn't leave much to Ma and me. Just this old guitar and an empty bottle of booze. Now, I don't blame him because he run and hid, but the meanest thing that he ever did was before he left, he went and named me Sue. Well, he must have thought that it was quite a joke, and it got a lot of laughs from lots of folks. Seems I had to fight my whole life through. Some gal would giggle and I'd get red, and some guy'd laugh and I'd bust his head. I'll tell you, life ain't easy for a boy named Sue.

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Well, it was Gatlinburg in mid-July, and I just hit town and my throat was dry. I thought I'd

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But I busted a chair right across his teeth, and we crashed through the wall and into the street, kicking and a gouging in the mud and the blood and the beer. I tell you, I've fought tougher men, but I really can't remember when. He kicked like a mule and he bit like a crocodile. I heard him laugh and then I heard him cuss, and he went for his gun and I pulled mine first. He stood there looking at me and I saw him smile. He said, "Son, this world is rough, and if a man's gonna make it, he's gotta be tough. And I know I wouldn't be there to help you along. So I give you that name and I said goodbye. I knew you'd have to get tough or die. And it's that name that helped to make you strong." Yeah, he said, "Now you just fought one hell of a fight, and I know you hate me and you got the right to kill me now, and I wouldn't blame you if you do. But you ought to thank me before I die for the gravel in your guts and the spit in your eye, 'cause I'm the son that named you Sue." Yeah, well, what could I do? What could I do?

0: And I think about him now and then, every time I try and every time I win. And if I ever have a son, I think I'm gonna name him Bill or George, any damn thing but Sue. I still ain't that man.
1: It's one of the only Johnny Cash hits that the man didn't write. The author is Shel Silverstein, and if that name sounds familiar, well, growing up, did you have the book of poems Where the Sidewalk Ends or A Light in the Attic? Yeah, that guy is the guy who wrote A Boy Named Sue.
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Count on us to play the greatest hits of all time. Basically, you just play the winners and never lose. Rolling Stones, Miss You on KITI.

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2: ABC News, I'm Brian Clark. President Trump hosted China's Xi Jinping and his wife at the White House for tea on the final day of their three-day trip to the U.S.
3: We've had a tremendous visit from two spectacular people, and we really enjoyed it, and I think we've made tremendous strides.
2: But it's not clear what kind of progress was made, especially on key issues like Iran and artificial intelligence. The U.S. ambassador to China, David Perdue, told Fox News the president did make it clear to Xi that it was unacceptable for China to support Iran in the ongoing war. That war continues to contribute to higher prices and bring consumer sentiment down. The University of Michigan survey found consumer sentiment falling to 48.1% in September, down nearly 13% from a year ago. The nor'easter expected to batter the East Coast, causing cancellations, including two Ed Sheeran concerts outside of Boston tonight and tomorrow. This is ABC News.
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0: Ah, those guys, always up to something. The Rovers and a party here on KITI. Starting to get late on a Friday morning, 9:08, and Southwest Washington weather for today. Gray skies and a 90% chance of scattered showers. But tomorrow, partly sunny, temperature mid-60s, and mostly sunny, and mid-60s for Sunday.
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0: It's Bob Seger along with his Silver Bullet Band on KITI. 9:36, I'm Matt Shannon, and well, coming up at 10 o'clock, you can go treasure hunting. It's a garage sale going on at Oakview's Grange, which is right on Pearl in Centralia. It'll run from 10 to 5 today, and then again tomorrow as well. Lots of treasures to be found.
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0: 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That's the Guess Who, and this is KITI at 9:45 already. 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

Hey, baby, I don't need no clinging vines. Mac Davis makes it sound cool, though, here at KITUI. I'm Matt Channon, not cool at all. Time for me to get going. DJ Kelsey handles midday duties, so she'll take over at 10. I'll be back soon. Leaving now, Smokey Robinson and the Miracles on KITUI.

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2: ABC News, I'm Mike Dubosky. President Trump says he had a very productive meeting with Chinese President Xi Jinping yesterday in Washington, though neither side has announced any policy or decision related to issues like trade or the war in Iran. ABC News National Security and Defense Analyst Mick Mulroy says artificial intelligence, also a key topic.
3: Not only is it the issues that are directly involving artificial intelligence,

0: but there's also the technology that goes into that, the chips that, the United States has, that China wants, that Taiwan makes a lot of, the critical earth minerals that China has that we want.
1: The Supreme Court has ruled that the Trump administration can use a federal citizenship database to screen for non-citizen voters. However, the immediate impact of this ruling is unclear. States are prohibited by law from purging their voter rolls within 90 days of an election. And a nor'easter expected to bring heavy rain to the Northeast this weekend. This is ABC News.
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0: Rocky Burnett on KITI, and I'm DJ Kelsey. Well, in the MLB, RMs did fall to the Angels yesterday, 4-6. They're back and at it at 7-10 today, taking on the Angels again. Go M's.
1: Wow. You two look comfortable.
0: Yep. Don't make me get up.
2: 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It'll be relaxing.
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0: Spiral Staircase on KITI. Well, if you stay up later than this DJ late enough for those late night shows, you've got Woody Harrelson and Greta Van Vliet on Jimmy Kimmel tonight. Timothy Olyphant on with Seth Meyers. And Matthew McConaughey will be on with Jimmy Fallon tonight, your late night guests.
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2: 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I'm Marie Perez. 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I'm working to ensure that elected officials are mentally capable of fulfilling their oath of office. I'm banning members of Congress from trading stocks. And I support term limits because being in office was never meant to be a permanent career.
3: This is Marie Perez, candidate for Congress, and I approve this message. 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
1: This is KITI.

Gary U.S. Bonds on KITI. Well, we got some wind whipping around today. It says till this evening at least. 60 degrees today. Rain throughout the Twin Cities as well. The next couple days partly sunny, mid-60s. It's Neil Sedaka on KITI.

0: That's Chuck Berry on KITI. Well, I don't know about you, but a lot of folks are celebrating today Dolly Parton Day, as it's September 25th, 925-925. San Francisco, Nashville, Portland, Oregon. There's places in Texas and California all celebrating Dolly Parton Day. Crank up the Dolly Parton tunes, maybe throw on 9 to 5, I don't know. But Dolly Parton Day in a lot of places today.
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more on KITI. Well, if you have a birthday today, you share it with the legendary Mark Hamill, turned 75 today. I saw that married couple, Michael Douglas and Catherine Zeta-Jones, share a birthday, along with Will Smith and Donald Glover. So there you go. Supremes on KITI.

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2: ABC News, I'm Mike Dubusky. Chinese President Xi Jinping says he expects to meet President Trump two more times before the end of the year as the two leaders conclude Xi's three-day visit to Washington. Here's what the Chinese leader had to say earlier today through a translator.
3: The president and I are like two people that's charting the course for the great ship of China-U.S. relations.
2: The visit comes amid a growing trade standoff with China, as well as a new raft of concerns over artificial intelligence. The Supreme Court has given the green light for the Trump administration to revamp a national citizenship database as a way to stop non-citizens from voting. President Trump has characterized non-citizen voting as a pressing threat to free and fair elections, but audits of voter rolls have suggested that voting by non-citizens is exceedingly rare. And a nor'easter is bearing down on the mid-Atlantic, expected to drop several inches of rain and bring damaging winds through the weekend. This is ABC News.
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Phil Collins on KITI, and I'm DJ Kelsale. If you've been waiting for more Seahawks action, they're back in at it at 10 o'clock on Sunday, taking on the Commanders. Go Seahawks. It's Donovan on KITI.

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2: 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May I have another?
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Elton John on KITI. Well, the wind whipping around must have knocked some trees on some power lines and such, because a lot of outages throughout the day. Wind advisory still in effect through at least 5 o'clock today. 60 degrees, our tippy-top temp. Down to 40 overnight. The next couple days a little better. Partly to mostly sunny, with highs in the mid-60s. This guy's performing at the Washington State Fair tomorrow with Chicago on KITI.

0: The Rascals on KITI. Well, the pumpkin trains cruise out of the depot from the Chehalis Centralia Railroad October 10th and 11th. That's a Saturday, Sunday. A few different rides both days. Wear some costumes. A fun-filled Halloween atmosphere awaits you. The ride's approximately 75 minutes long. It's a 14-mile round-trip excursion through the Chehalis River Valley. 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
2: ABC News, I'm Mike Dubusky. No major policy decisions on trade, AI, or the war in Iran after Chinese President Xi Jinping's visit to Washington this week. Even still, President Trump says the visit was productive, and China's leader says he expects to meet with President Trump twice more before the end of the year. Consumer sentiment dropped to a four-month low in the University of Michigan's latest index. That's down 13% from a year ago. And preparations are underway across much of the East Coast as a nor'easter closes in.
3: In the East, millions bracing for a powerful storm from the Carolinas up to New York City and Boston. Heavy rain, 50-mile-per-hour winds, and waves more than a foot high expected. People in coastal Massachusetts securing boats. In New Jersey, roads already flooded along the coast. Lifeguards warning people, stay out of the water.
2: ABC's Sophie Flay in New York City. This weekend's Global Citizen Music Festival has been canceled because of the storm. This is ABC News.
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6: From the KITI Newsroom, I'm Matt Shannon. 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
7: Many local residents aren't going to soon use their fireplace in their homes. 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

0: 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That's according to multiple different fire districts in Lewis County, along with West Thurston Fire. 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That's the official website for the Chimney Safety Institute of America. You can also contact the business office of your local fire district.
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3: Our local high school football teams return to action tonight. The Centralia Tigers will host Annie Wright in their last non-league game of the season. WF West is on the road at Columbia River. The Adna Pirates host Bellevue Christian. Onalaska welcomes Meridian from Bellingham. Toledo is on the road at PL Willapa Valley in Menlo. Napa Vine is at Tenino, and Rochester will host Rainier. The Washington Huskies welcome the Minnesota Golden Gophers Saturday night to Seattle. The Huskies are sporting a 3-0 record heading into conference play. Start time for the game is 8 p.m. The Washington State Cougars are coming off a 48-7 drubbing of Duquesne last week and want to keep the momentum going as they welcome 3-0 Arizona to Pullman Saturday afternoon. Game time for that one is 4:30. And the 2-0 Seattle Seahawks will take to the road again this week to face the 0-2 Washington Commanders. Washington will start former Oregon star Marcus Mariota in place of the injured Jalen Daniels, and Sam Darnold could be available to play, but the Hawks may choose to stay with Drew Locke for this game. Airtime for the game is Sunday at 10 a.m. I'm Bobby Jackson.
1: Twin Cities aerial weather today, gray skies and a 90% chance of rain at times. Partly sunny, mid-60s tomorrow, mostly sunny, mid-60s on Sunday. I'm Matt Shannon, and you're up to date with KITI News.
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0: the Eagles on KITI, and I'm DJ Kelsey. Well, another Friday night, and KITI is headed back on the road for high school football. 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

0: Mitch Ryder and the Detroit Wheels on KITI. Well, some new movies out for you today. Heart of the Beast in theaters and Avengers Endgame, the Encore. So the thing about the Avengers Endgame Encore, it's got 4 minutes of extra footage, scenes featuring Robert Downey Jr., you got Steve Rogers, Peggy Carter, Loki as well. 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Now, if you'd rather stay at home, you know, you got a new season of America's Funniest Home Videos tomorrow and The Simpsons season 38 kicking off on Fox.
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It's John Cafferty and the Beaver Brown Band on KITI. Well, that wind knocked out a lot of power today. PUD been out there working hard, trying to restore it all day. Rain likely throughout the rest of the day. Partly cloudy overnight and sunshine in the mix over the weekend. It's Tony Orlando and Dawn on KITI.

0: That's 11 Spoonful on KITI. Well, the Washington State Fair continues through Sunday. Of course, today, maybe not the day to go to the fair, but you can do the Puyallup. You also have Chicago performing tomorrow night as well, kind of rounding out the concert series. But you can do the Puyallup, get some tasty fair food through Sunday up in Puyallup.
1: Hey, man, want to go to the Evergreen Egg in Winlock?
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3: 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There may be health risks associated with consumption of this product and for use only by adults 21 and older. 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

to San Francisco, she must have lost her way. Posting a poster of Pancho and Cisco one California day. She says she believes in a Robin Hood and brotherhood and colors of green and gray.

San Francisco, I will be Gadjoué. I'll be the Count of Monte Cristo, you'll be the Countess May.

Mark Lindsay on KITI. Well, SNL season 52 kicks off tomorrow night with NBA champ Jalen Brunson opening the season alongside K-pop group Cat's Eye. It's The Rascals on KITI.

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3: ABC News, I'm Mike Dubusky. Iran's foreign minister now says his country has put a new plan on the table for reopening the Strait of Hormuz if the U.S. agrees to certain measures. Details beyond that are scarce right now, but it does come after President Trump said earlier today he discussed the war in Iran with Chinese President Xi Jinping. ABC News national security and defense analyst Mick Mulroy.
4: China, of course, buys a majority of Iranian energy, so they have influence over Iran. They are allies. If they could become involved, that might make at least the chances to resume negotiations in earnest go up.
3: Boston Airport is now warning airlines to stock up on fuel for the next few days as a nor'easter bears down on the mid-Atlantic and the Northeast. Waves up to 19 feet high have already been recorded along North Carolina's Outer Banks, and this weekend's Global Citizen Music Festival has been canceled in New York City. This is ABC News.
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6: 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I ordered swim trunks in this orange cream color, but it's actually more orange auburn.

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Huey Lewis in the news on KITI, and I'm DJ Kelsey. Well, if you're sad to say goodbye to those summer garage sales, today and tomorrow, the Oakview Grange garage sale from 10 to 5. 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It's Tommy James and the Shondells.

0: Van Morrison on KITI. Well, Shirley's 78-year-old Scottish grandma, Kath Bowie's, had some wild nights. She earned a Guinness World Record recently as the oldest female Fortnite streamer on Twitch. You could watch her, Grumpy Gran 48. She's been live streaming since 2017, at least streaming Fortnite since that long. But she's stoked to be in the Guinness World Records. I mean, she said she knew it was close. She was kind of gaining on the goal. So she said it's a big honor to be in the Guinness World Record as the oldest female Fortnite streamer on Twitch. 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

Here, there, everywhere did not affect you, or didn't affect you too long. Not affecting you still. The wind whipping around, the rain. Probably took a lot of trees down over some power poles. Rain today, partly sunny the next couple days. It's Elton John on KITI.

0: The Beatles, the Fab Four on KITI. 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

Al Stewart on KITI. Well, in foodie news for you, Firehouse Subs says they're bringing back the seasonal Thanksgiving turkey sub for fall 2026. Turkey, buttery stuffing, cranberry sauce, etc. Sounds good to me. It's Paul Revere and the Raiders.

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2: ABC News, I'm Mike Dubosky. Iran says it will reopen the Strait of Hormuz in 7 days if the U.S. agrees to measures including lifting its naval blockade and waiving oil sanctions. We haven't heard how the Trump administration feels about the new proposal, though the president did mention Iran during a visit from China's President Xi Jinping. ABC's Karen Travers.
3: He was asked if he thought there'd be progress in the Strait of Hormuz, and the president said, I think we're going to do great. Now, it's notable, the president has not mentioned Iran in his public comments during the state visit. That was the first time he even acknowledged it. But earlier today, his ambassador to China, David Perdue, was on Fox News, and he indicated that the president did put some pressure on the Chinese president behind closed doors, something that Republican lawmakers have been calling for.
2: New York has declared a state of emergency for 8 counties ahead of a nor'easter that's expected to bring severe weather to the Northeast this weekend. This is ABC News.
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0: Eddie Rabbit on KITI, and I'm DJ Kelsey. Well, not all of them can you drive to, but you could fly. The Best in Travel 2027 list came out. 50 destinations selected by travel experts as, like, the best. A Caribbean island made the list. In the U.S., Maryland and Northern California's Redwoods made the cut. I love to see that. I only cruised through there one time, I think, like, on the way back from a trip. It was middle of the night, so I didn't actually get to see the Redwoods very well. Quebec in Canada and Prince Edward Island also were featured, but places like Morocco's capital, Kenya, Tsavo National Parks, which I've seen cool things about. You got Okinawa, Japan, and a bunch of different cool places, different islands and such. But it was nice to see that something locally, PNWE, made the list, the California Redwoods.
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0: 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You can watch it online or on the app as well. 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I think last year was over like $615,000 to Farm Aid. 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

Carlisle on KITI. Well, we've had that wind advisory in effect today. Power outages here, there, and everywhere. 60 degrees our tippy-top temp, but we're down to 40 overnight. Mid-60s, partly sunny the next couple days. It's Eric Clapton on KITI.

0: the Dave Clark 5 on KITI. And on the way Sunday, the MTV VMAs are set to honor the late George Michael with a tribute performance from a few newer artists, Teddy Swims, Somber, and Ray. But you've got a lot of other performances throughout the night as well. It's hosted by Snoop Dogg. It'll be on MTV and CBS. It'll stream on Sunday via Paramount Plus.
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2: ABC News, I'm Mike Dabusky. A new proposal from Iran to get more oil shipments flowing through the Strait of Hormuz. ABC's Karen Travers at the White House.
3: The foreign minister told a small group of reporters that they had presented a plan through mediators that would reopen the Strait of Hormuz in 7 days. They also said, though, that certain steps have to be agreed to, committed to by the United States to make that happen. Not specific on what this is going to look like, but they pointed back to that memo of understanding from June, which of course the president signed with great fanfare. This was a very big deal after weeks of negotiations, only to see that fall apart.
2: China's leader Xi Jinping is on his way back home right now after a 3-day state visit to Washington, D.C. While no substantive policy came of the visit, Xi says he plans to meet with President Trump twice more before the end of the year. And states of emergency going into effect in New York and New Jersey due to a major nor'easter blowing in. This is ABC News.
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0: 100.5 FM, 1420 KITI. It's the Beach Boys and Bobby Hart rolling in this afternoon after an adventurous morning. I think that's a fair word to use.
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100.5 FM, 1420 KITI, Crosby, Stills, and Nash. And Bobby Hart here this afternoon on Dolly Parton Day, September 25th, 925. See what they did there? And the movie, by the way, is in limited theaters here for the next week.

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You know, I'm no different from anybody else. I start each day and I end each night. But it gets really lonely when you're by yourself. Now where is love? And who is love? I gotta know.

0: 100.5 FM, 1420 KITI, the Guess Who, and Bobby Hart. Well, look at that. It's another Friday night. KITI is headed back on the road for high school football. Coming up tonight, we're in Tenino as the Napavine Tigers come to Tenino to take on the Tenino Beavers. 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
2: 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And I support term limits because being in office was never meant to be a permanent career. 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
1: ABC News, I'm Mike Dubusky. There's a new proposal on the table from Iran having to do with the Strait of Hormuz. ABC's Karen Travers reports from the White House.
2: Well, Iran's foreign minister told journalists this week that his country has presented a plan through mediators that would reopen the Strait of Hormuz in 7 days. The foreign minister didn't spell out the steps the U.S. would have to take, but said they were similar to the Memorandum of Understanding the U.S. signed in June. That MOU called for an end to the war on all fronts, including a ceasefire in Lebanon, the lifting of the U.S. blockade, and the release of Iranian frozen assets. But that deal, signed with great fanfare by the president, fell apart within weeks.
1: Meanwhile, the Supreme Court ruled today that the Trump administration can use a federal citizenship database to screen for non-citizen voters. The immediate impact of the ruling is unclear, though. States are prohibited by law from purging their voter rolls within 90 days of Election Day. This is ABC News.
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0: 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It's Queen and Bobby Hart's Avenue. And as we head into the final weekend this year of the Washington State Fair in Puyallup, it wraps up on Sunday.
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0: 100.5 FM, 1420 KITI. It's the Beach Boys and Bobby Hart this afternoon. Well, the Mariners are now officially eliminated from postseason contention. Meanwhile, the slide continues as Seattle lost to the lowly Angels yesterday, 6-4. Seattle is now 11 games under 500 with 3 games left to play, all with the Angels. You got a game coming up with the Angels tonight at 7:10.
1: In a world without Mountain Dew, life would be pretty dull. Because when you crack open an ice-cold Mountain Dew, you enter a world where the ground rules of life are a little different. So grab yourself a Mountain Dew and get that incomparable blast of neon citrus flavor. Together with Mountain Dew, there's nothing you can't do and almost nothing you won't do to take things to the next level. Hey, the operating rule is pretty simple. If you're not having an outrageously good time, you're not drinking Dew. Mountain Dew.
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4: Too many in D.C. are asleep on the job and getting rich at our expense. I'm Marie Perry.

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0: FM, 1420 KITI. It's Merrily Rush and Bobby Hart this afternoon. 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